Quincy, the One, Canberra's One Ray FM. Praise You from Lynn D. That one was released last year, 2025, in an album called Honest to God. And I like that one. One line in that particular song caught my attention. Thank you for your love and mercy. Indeed, we are very thankful to God for not only his love, but his mercy. Switchfoot now with Joy Invincible, One Way FM.

It's only because there's a God who cares for you. G'day, I'm Sam Chan with God in 60 Seconds. For more space to think and talk about God, go to thirdspace.org.au. Oh, Lord, I-

0: And at 1 o'clock on Canberra's One Way FM, perfectly made, perfectly loved. I like that. We are perfectly made indeed, and we are perfectly loved. Courtney Ramirez was that one. You're on One Way FM.
1: One Way FM.

But all the cars needed to be reprogrammed. Essentially what it was a glitch to do with going slow on this track and the programming getting then confused about how far it had travelled and what was happening, basically thinking that the car was itself stalling because it was going too slow. After that, and after then resetting and trying to work out what to do, and a couple of cars starting the race under the safety car to get into formation, the race started, split between intermediates and slick tyres. Max Verstappen started from pole, but immediately jumped by Kimi Antonelli and George Russell with the Mercedes. The Red Bull driver, however, forged his way back to the front once the track had died, and he controlled the race from there. Antonelli secured second for Mercedes, extending his championship lead, while Lewis Hamilton produced one of the best drives of the day, staying out on his, I think it was on soft tyres when he started the race. He tumbled all the way down to 18th and fought his way all the way back to third. Charles Leclerc also making a strong recovery to fourth. Heartbreak for George Russell, though, running at three most of the way on the race with only about three or four laps to go, suffering a power unit failure and ending his race. And certainly not mathematically impossible, but probably unlikely to have a championship victory. So Verstappen took the lead, Antonelli, Hamilton and Leclerc. Oscar Piastri, look, fought well, but finished in sixth. Not his day, but that's okay. A rain-soaked chaotic Bahrain Grand Prix. We head to Singapore next. We should see what happens there.

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patchwork quilt, a lamp and a cup of tea. Open old King James and she reads her favourite stories of a man who healed and helped send demons to the sea. Looking into his confused hazel eyes, she said he did it one devil at a time, dear. One devil at a time. One devil at a time.

Now the bills are stacking up beside the letter that they're letting him go. The kettle boils and shaky hands switch on the radio. Pulled close into a worn-out shuffle, Charlie sighs, one devil at a time, dear. One devil at a time. One devil at a time, dear. One devil at a time. One devil at a time.

has believed what we have heard? And to whom has the arm of the Lord been revealed? For he grew up before him like a young plant, and like a root out of dry ground. He had no form or comeliness that we should look at him, and no beauty that we should desire him. He was despised and rejected by men, a man of sorrows and acquainted with grief. And as one from whom men hide their faces, he was despised, and we esteemed him not. But he was wounded for our transgressions, he was bruised for our iniquities. Upon him was the chastisement that

0: 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He'll focus on the danger of being impulsive and show how Moses' impulsiveness led to murder and his own exile. 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